A pleasant good morning, brothers and sisters, boys and girls. Welcome to another edition of our One Love program, coming to you through the wonderful team here at Sugar City Rock and the largest of our dependable sponsors, Hobson Enterprises. I am Sister Thelma Philip Brown, your hostess for today. And with me are our dear prayer warriors, Sisters Mavis Huggins and Merle Lyburn, who will take our petitions to the Lord on behalf of the bereaved, the sick and suffering, and for our beloved nation, respectively. Please cover us with your prayers as we minister on our theme for today. To that still small voice, listen and take heed. Allow the Lord to lead. May the Holy Spirit take control of this program. And as we enter this year's hurricane season, we pray God's protection from the storm, even as we listen for his whispered words in the storm.

covenant. Torn down your altars and put your prophets to death with the sword. I'm the only one left, and now they're trying to kill me too. The Lord said, go out and stand on the mountain in the presence of the Lord, for the Lord is about to pass by. Then a great and powerful wind tore the mountains apart and shattered the rocks before the Lord. But the Lord was not in the wind. After the wind, there was an earthquake, but the Lord was not in the earthquake. After the earthquake came a fire, but the Lord was not in the fire. And after the fire came a gentle whisper. When Elijah heard it, he pulled his cloak over his face and went out and stood at the mouth of the cave. Then a voice said to him, what are you doing here, Elijah? He replied, I've been very zealous for the Lord God Almighty. The Israelites have rejected your covenant, torn down your altars, and put your prophets to death with the sword. I'm the only one left, and now they are trying to kill me too. The Lord said to him, go back the way you came, and go to the desert of Damascus. When you get there, anoint Hazael, king over Aram. Also anoint Jehu, son of Nimshi, king over Israel. And anoint Elisha, son of Shaphat, from Abel-Meholah, to succeed you as prophet. Here endeth the scripture lesson. My reflection: to that still small voice, listen and heed. Allow the Lord to lead. The great prophet Elijah, whose entire life's mission reflects the very meaning of his name, which is My God is Yahweh, arrived on the scene when Israel was undergoing a massive spiritual and political identity crisis. King Ahab had formed a political alliance with the Phoenicians by marrying Jezebel, a princess of Tyre. Jezebel didn't just bring her culture into Israel, but she aggressively established the worship of Baal, designated Asherah as the state religion, and hunted down and executed the prophets of Yahweh. Ahab himself built a temple to Baal in Samaria, and the Israelites blended their faith with paganism. Elijah was like a sudden, unannounced wrecking ball sent to shatter this compromise. The high point of Elijah's ministry is a showdown on Mount Carmel, as described in 1 Kings chapter 18. Elijah challenged 450 prophets of Baal and 400 prophets of Asherah to a duel, the outcome of which showed the powerlessness of the pagan gods as opposed to the almighty and powerful Yahweh. So miraculous was the demonstration that the Israelites fell prostrate, crying, "The Lord, He is God." Elijah then ordered the execution of the false prophets. In response, an irate Queen Jezebel sent a message promising to kill Elijah by the next day. Terrified and emotionally drained, Elijah fled into the wilderness, sat under a broom tree, and prayed for God to let him die. God sent his angels to feed him twice, giving him strength for a 14-day journey to Mount Horeb, where he hid in a cave. Then he heard a whisper, "What are you doing here, Elijah?" In a tone of discouragement and self-pity, Elijah recounted God's covenant rejection by the Israelites, destruction of the altars and persecution of God's prophets, and lamented being left all alone and his life threatened. The still small voice commanded him to stand out on the mountain to

witnessed the presence of the Lord. A tearing wind broke the rocks, an earthquake shook the ground, and a raging fire passed by. But God was not in the wind, the earthquake, or the fire. Instead, God revealed himself in a still, small voice. Still, small, whisper, yet so powerful that Elijah covered his face with a mantle. God repeated the question, "What are you doing here, Elijah?" To which Elijah recited the same fearful, pitiful response. I believe that the first time Elijah was asked a question, God knew that he was not sufficiently strong for the upcoming journey. So God sent him outside to experience a revelation of his presence. When the question was asked a second time, however, Elijah's body had already been restored by sleep, replenished by food and water, spiritually refreshed by the dramatic events of the revelation manifestation on Mount Horeb. Therefore, despite his pitiful recitation a second time, God knew he was fully equipped for the mission this time. It was time. Go back the way you came. That is, retrace your steps. Steps Elijah covered in fear and anxiety, adrenaline flowing, running for his life, sleeping under a tree, hiding in a cave, whilst God's threefold mission awaited him. Go right back where it all began, and one anoint a replacement for the king of Aram, or Syria. Anoint a new king in Jehu to unseat the wicked king Ahab and his terrorist queen Jezebel. And thirdly, to anoint your own successor, the prophet Elisha. So what are a few of the many lessons from today's scripture? Firstly, I say that in the face of crises, in the midst of disasters, we must be prepared to stand up and be counted, zealously doing exploit for God's kingdom, whilst being fully aware of the wiles of the enemy. Satan and his minions will not sit idly by, but will use every tactic to depress, distract, and destroy. Secondly, God's communication isn't always in the loud, dramatic events and chaotic situations of this world. It is often a quiet, persistent voice to which we ought to be always sensitive. A quiet, persistent, still small voice to which we must be always sensitive. Thirdly, when the omniscient God asks a question, he already knows the answer. But he wants us to examine ourselves, to take a good look in the mirror, square our shoulders, and appreciate that he already has a mission for us. Perhaps one that calls for a complete reversal of our course. We may have to go right back where it all began, to the very situation we tried to escape. However, that still small voice always reminds us that whoever and whenever God calls, he fully equips. Let me repeat that. Whoever and whenever God calls, he always fully equips. All that is required of us is to listen, heed, and follow his lead. Listen, heed, and follow his lead.

0: Dear Father God, Lord, it is with a grateful heart that I come to you in the name of Jesus. Father, thanking you for your love, your grace, and your mercy. Oh, dear Father God, your word declares the steadfast love of the Lord never ceases. Your mercies, they never come to an end. They are new every morning. Great is your faithfulness. What a mighty God we serve, dear Father God. And Lord, we come in the name of Jesus, Lord, before your throne of grace, believing that you love us with an everlasting love. Lord, a word that also comes to mind is an exceptional love, a love that knows no boundaries. And oh, dear Father God, as we come to you, Lord, bringing before you those who are sick. Father God, there are so many who are ailing, dear Father God. So many, dear Father God, who feel hopeless, dear Father God, because they feel that they are not getting any relief from what they are complaining of. In the name of Jesus, Father God, I pray that you would reach out your nail-scarred hands and touch, dear Father, that one who is crying out for you, is agonizing, Lord, and who don't know what else to say, and, oh, Father, whose words have failed them. Lord, I ask you, Lord Jesus, just, dear Father God, as your compassion flowed and your healing touch flowed out to that woman, dear Father God, who reached out, dear Father God, and touched the hem of your garment. And immediately, well, your virtue spread from you to her, and she was healed instantaneously. And Father God, you wanted her to know that she was important to you. And Lord, you singled her out when you asked, who touched me? I pray that some sick one today, Lord, will touch you in the name of Jesus and believe that you feel that touch. Oh, of that touch of faith, that touch of hopelessness, that touch, dear Father God, of someone who feels helpless. You are God, and we say thank you. Father, we bring those who are grieving. Lord, sometimes sickness is unto death and some it's not. But, oh, Father God, when death comes to grieving, dear Father God, families, Lord, hearts are bereft, hearts are broken, dear Father God, and there seems to be no light at the end of the tunnel. Father God, our hearts go out to those who have lost husbands, wives, children, relatives and friends, colleagues, Lord. Oh, dear Father God, you are the one who heals the brokenhearted. Father God, you set the captives free, and I pray that you will set someone free today from the pain that they are feeling of the loss of a loved one. Father God, you are the only one who can give comfort, that, dear Father God, that gives that peace that surpasses understanding. And so today, Lord, I cry out on behalf of someone whose heart is broken in two in the name of Jesus, who are planning even now to lay the body of a loved one to rest in the name of Jesus. Give them courage, give them strength, Lord, oh, in their time of need, and help them to remember what the psalmist says, weeping may endure for a night, but joy comes in the morning. Lord, I pray that their morning will hasten. Father God, I bring those, dear Father God, who are in prison. Oh, dear Father God, some are in a physical prison and some in prisons of emotional, dear Father God, turmoil. Oh, in the name of Jesus, set the captives free, we ask, Lord. Father God, those who are behind bars, Lord, I pray for them that as people go into the prison to minister to them, dear Father God, that they would heed your word and respond, knowing that even though they are incarcerated and even though some may be there for years and some may never come out, Lord, I pray that they would remember that you know that they're in prison and that you have, dear Father God, your steadfast love, your unfailing love and mercy can reach them right there. May they hope in you in the name of Jesus. I bring the parents of those who are in prison, Lord, the relatives, the friends, the spouses, the children. Oh, Father God, I pray for them that you, dear Father God, will give them that strength and that comfort, dear Father God, to even encourage others, dear Father, to stay away from anything, any harmful practices, Lord, that can cause them to land behind bars. Father, you are God. I pray that each one of us will be an advocate for good and not for evil, dear Father God, for we know that evil permeates every segment of our society, and it causes so much havoc. It causes pain, death, destruction, heartache, and pain. But oh, dear Father God, we know that you are our refuge in the time of trouble. You are our strength when we are weak. Oh, dear Father God, you are, dear Father, our God, our all in all. You love us with an unfailing, steadfast love. Your mercies are renewed every morning. You're faithful. And so today, Lord, as we remember those who are sick, we thank you that you heard our prayer for healing. Remember those who are grieving. Oh, dear Father God, we thank you that we can believe that you will give that comfort, that peace that surpasses all understanding. And for those in prison, we thank you for remembering them, dear Father God, and for reaching out your loving hands, dear Father God, to bring them that peace when they trust you as Lord and Savior. Have your divine way, we pray, in Jesus' name with thanksgiving. Amen.
1: 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Let's give God some worship.

0: Praise the Lord. Praise the Lord. Father in heaven, this morning, as I approach your throne of grace at this hallowed hour, Father, as I come to pray for my nation, I am first asking you, O God, to search me. Search me, O God. Know my thoughts, I pray. Lord, see if there be some wicked way in me. Lord, cleanse me from every sin and set me free. Father, this morning I come to you on behalf of our dear Federation, St. Kitts and Nevis. Father, you know all things. There is nothing that passes you. So this morning, O God, as I bring the Federation of St. Kitts before you, firstly, Lord, as we are approaching the hurricane season, Lord, I'm asking you for your protection. Father, I'm asking you, O God, to keep us safe, Jesus. As one songwriter said, keep us safe, Lord, until the storm passes by. Father, will the storm be physical or spiritual? I'm asking you, O God, to keep us safe. Father, remember each and every citizen, O God, in this federation. I'm asking you, O God, that we may look to you from whence cometh our help. Lord, I pray that we may look to you for healing and humility. Because as you said in your word in 2 Chronicles 7 and verse 14, if my people who are called by my name will humble themselves, help us, O God, to become humble. Help us to pray. Help us, Lord, to turn from our wicked ways. Help us, Lord, to seek your face. And then, dear Father, we will hear from you and you will heal our land. Father, I'm asking you, O God, to be with our leaders at this time, dear Jesus. Father, as I said before, you know all things. But I'm asking you, O God, that they too will remember that their help cometh from you. Help them to look to you, God, in every decision that they are about to make. Lord, I'm asking you, O God, that they may make wise decisions for our people. And I'm asking you, O God, that they may surround themselves with caring and loving people who are advising them, dear Jesus. Father, without you, they are nothing. And I pray, O God, that each and every one of them may also humble themselves and look to you before they make any decisions, O God. Because there's nothing on this wide earth that you cannot do. Father, I'm bringing every citizen to you at this time. You know their needs. And, oh God, I'm asking you to fulfill. Because, Lord, you are Lord. You are God and God alone. And as long as we acknowledge you, as long as we come to you as our Lord and Savior, you, O God, will supply all our needs. Father, I give you praise and I give you thanks as I continue, O God, to ask for guidance and standards of righteousness. I ask, O God, that you continue to be with those who govern us. And may they apply the words of James chapter 1 and verse 5 to their everyday living. Father, I give you praise and I give you thanks. And I'm asking, oh God, one more time for your protection on this our wonderful federation during this hurricane season, dear Jesus. Father, save us. Save us, Lord, because you know, Father, that we are not in any position for any ravages. Father, I give you praise and thanks as I ask you one more time to look down on each and every citizen of this country, this federation. And Lord, give us the heart. Give us the mind, I pray, oh God, that we get the heart and the mind to serve you and to look to you. Father, this morning, anything I fail to ask you, God, I'm asking you, God, to fail not to grant it unto this, our beautiful federation. In your name, I ask all of these mercies. Amen and amen.
1: 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It lives and it deserves to live.

Brothers and sisters, boys and girls, we have come to the end of today's program. This our fervent hope that you were blessed. Elijah reminds us that in the face of conflict and chaos, we must be prepared to stand up and be counted as laborers in God's vineyard. Let not depression and discouragement take control, but always listen for and take heed to that still small voice from a God who has already equipped us for the task at hand. On behalf of Sisters Mavis and Laverne, and on my own behalf, I say a hearty thank you to Sister Laudes and the Sugar City team, to our sponsors, Hobson Enterprises, and finally to you, our faithful and beloved audience. 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

0: somebody next to you. 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

There was a little old lady, little old church mother named Mother Sherman. She was what we call a district missionary. She was the church mother of our church, the Jackson Memorial Church of God in Christ in San Diego, California. She went to heaven when she was 101, I think. And she was such a sweet little darling. She was about four. She looked like she was about 4'3". And what a powerful preaching woman. And when I was a little boy, she used to say to me, she heard I was saved. I got saved when I was about 4 or 5 years old. And they heard about this little Pearson boy that was saved. And she'd always come to me and said, "Son, you yet holding on?" And I said, "Yes, ma'am, I'm yet holding on." She said, "Well, keep on keeping on, then, baby." She said that all the time. Every time I said, "You yet holding on?" Them old missionaries always going to come. Thought she's going to backslide between Sundays, you know. "You yet holding on?" And I said, "Yes, ma'am." She said, "Well, keep on holding on, baby." And she'd give me a nickel. And then when I get a little older, she gave me a dime. "You yet holding on?" "Yes, Mother Sherman, I'm yet holding on." "You keep on keeping on, baby." She gave me a quarter. By the time I got ready to go to college, she was up to a dollar. I remember I came back from my freshman college here at Oral Roberts University. I saw Mother Sherman. She said, "Baby, you yet holding on?" I said, "Yes, ma'am, I'm yet holding on." She said, "Well, you keep on keeping on then, baby." She never did get above a dollar. She stayed at that dollar. The last time I saw her alive, she was in a nursing home. And my godmother took me out to see her. She had lost her teeth. They couldn't find her teeth. She couldn't remember who I was. Our pastor, Bishop J.E. Blake, whose son Charles will be preaching a little bit, Charles Blake. Bishop Blake had gone to heaven. Mother Sherman didn't know it yet. She couldn't remember the name of our church. And it kind of broke my heart. I said, "Mother Sherman," she said, "hey, baby." I said, "You remember me?" She said, "No." I said, "Where's your teeth, Mother?" She said, "I don't know, I don't know." I said, "Well, I'm Carlton Pearson. You used to encourage me a lot, Mother. When I went to church, you was always telling me to keep on keeping on. I was saved when I was a little boy. Your ministry has blessed me over the years." She said, "Oh, in me." I said, "Yeah, well, you were so sweet." She said, "After you." She said, "You get holding on?" I said, "Yes, ma'am, I'm yet holding on." She said, "Well, you do better keep on keeping on, baby." I said, "Well, I'm going to go, Mother Sherman. I just want to love you and pray for you. But there's one little song I want to sing for you before we leave." Now, she couldn't remember the name of the church. She couldn't remember my name. She couldn't even remember our pastor, Bishop Blake. But I sang this song. "Bye.

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She said, but it ain't our kind of noise. We'll understand it better. I said, bye and bye, mother. She went like

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Potter's House, you know how we do. Hallelujah. God, we lift you. If you would open up your mouths all over the room and call his name. Call his name. Powerful name of Jesus. 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

they? Who are they? Faceless people, they? But who are they really? Well, they're your next door neighbor, your family, your loved ones. They, the lady you do your washing with at the laundromat, and the man that you work with, the children of the playground in your neighborhood. They, real people with faces and names. Oh, how we need to pray that God will help us to reach these people for Him. They.

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Both of them were Christians, but one had backslid. And they'd gotten into a conversation. And the backslider was complaining because everything had gone wrong for him. The Christian was trying to encourage him. And in the conversation, it went something like this. Because sometimes, no matter how strong you've been in the faith, things will go wrong for you. I just want to leave this with you tonight. This is what they were saying. You say you've been sick. There's two folk having a conversation. The Christian said,

0: Christian kept on asking him. Say, not only am I sick, but I'm in trouble.
1: Say you're in trouble.
0: Shh. The Christian said, tell me about it. The man said, I gotta go to court.

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I ain't got no job." Christian said, "Tell me how." The man said, "My money ran out, and I'm down." Somebody know what I'm talking about.

0: Can I get a witness here? He kept on talking. 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The man said, I got a habit. See, you got a habit? Everybody got a habit. Christian said, tell me.
1: Tell me about it.
0: Well, I wish y'all helped me sing that tonight.

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Tell me why.

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And we commit all that we are to you, God, and everything that

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Blessed Monday morning. Give God thanks and praise for another day on the land of the living. We thank Him for His breath in our lungs, and that is why we are back to pour out our praise to Him in humble adoration, thanking Him for all that He has done, all that He is doing, and all that He will continue to do. That's our God. Blessed Monday morning. It is good to get up early in the morning and to bless the name of the Lord. It is good when we can do it together. And so we are together again, praising the Lord. Something good is going to happen. Something good is in store. We are together again, praising the Lord. And that is, we have to believe it. Every time we get together to bless the Lord, to praise the Lord, something good is going to happen, to talk about the Lord. Remember, those who feared the Lord spoke together, and the Lord heard, and a book of remembrance, a book of memorial was written for them. So, see, something good is going to happen, because we are praising the Lord, we are talking about our God, and we know something good is going to happen. Something good is going to happen on this 8th day of the 6th month, 2026. And we say, Lord, we want to know You better than we know ourselves. Teach us, Lord, to know Your ways and to know Your truth. Keep on calling us, Lord. And we will answer, Lord, and our answer will be,

Almighty God, this morning we give you thanks and we give you praise. We come in humble adoration, thanking you for your goodness, thanking you for your loving kindness towards us that is better than life. We thank you this morning that you are a good, good Father to us. We thank you, God, for watching over us. We thank you, God, for giving your angels charge over us, to watch over us, to guide us in all our ways, Lord. And so this morning we thank you that you are God who neither slumber nor sleep. We thank you, God, for the breath of life this morning. And Father, this morning we come with grateful hearts saying thank you, thank you, thank you. Father, even now I thank you for the forgiveness of sins, because we know with sin in our lives, we cannot be close to you and we want to be near to you. So Father, we are doing exactly what you asked us to do. You said if we confess our sins, you are faithful and just to forgive us and to cleanse us from all unrighteousness. And so this morning we confess we have sinned in words, in thought, and in deed. We ask, O God, that you, God, will cleanse us, purify us, Lord, and wash us whiter than snow, so that we can draw near to you. We can come boldly before your throne of grace and ask and see you at work for us. Father, this morning I thank you for the listeners. You know them, Lord, by name and by nature. You know the uprising and the down sitting, everything about them. Even before they were formed in their mother's womb, you knew them, Lord. And so this morning I bring them before you. And I ask, O God, that you, O God, will move mightily on their behalf. Father, fight battles that, you know, that are raging against them, war that is raging against them in the spiritual realm, manifesting in the natural. Father, I pray, O God, that healing will be their portion. Those who are going through a difficult time, those who are in a painful state right now, Lord, I pray, O God, that your healing grace will be upon them. Those who are going through battling with cancer, Lord, or whatever form, Father, you are greater than any cancer. You are greater than any illness. And so this morning, O God, we come believing and asking, O God, for you said, ask and it shall be given. Seek and we shall find. Knock and it shall be opened unto us. And we come doing all three this morning on behalf of the listeners, Father, seeking and knocking and asking. Asking you, O God, the God whom nothing is impossible with. And so I bring the listeners before you. Father, those who are grieving, Father, let comfort be their portion. Father, I thank you that your grace is sufficient, because the mourning list is so long. But your grace is even more greater. Father, I thank you and I praise you. Thank you for the listeners once again. Bless them and keep them. Build a hedge of protection around them. Let no evil plans of the enemy will come to fruition. Father, let no wicked scheme prosper over them, Lord. Bless them and keep them. In the mighty name of Jesus Christ of Nazareth, I ask all these things with thanksgiving. And they say, amen and amen. Amen. Amen.

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We hear things, preachers, and things all around the world. But we want to hear you. We want to have an experiential knowledge of you.

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Can you begin to lavish worship? Tell him you want to know.

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Every hour, every minute, every second, I need thee, Lord.

In your presence, Lord. So we're going to bring it down and we're going to go to Psalm chapter 14. That will be our reading for this morning. Psalm chapter 14. Reading the entire chapter, 7 verses. Father, we thank you this morning that we have your word, which is a lamp unto our feet and a light unto our pathway. We thank you, God, that you have given us your word that is sharper than any two-edged sword, cutting and dividing and doing everything that it is needed to do at whatever season. We thank you and we praise you. In Jesus' precious name, amen. Psalm 14, here beginneth the reading. The fool say in his heart, there is no God. They are corrupt. Their deeds are vile. There is no one who does good. The Lord looks down from heaven on all mankind to see if there are any who understand, any who seek God. All have turned away. All have become corrupt. There is no one that does good, not even one. Do all these evildoers know nothing? They devour my people as though eating bread. They never call on the Lord. But there they are, overwhelmed with dread. For God is present in the company of the righteous. You evildoers frustrate the plans of the poor, but the Lord is their refuge. And verse 7, the final verse. Oh, that salvation for Israel will come out of Zion. When the Lord restores his people, let Jacob rejoice and Israel be glad. This is the word of God, and we all say, thanks be to God. Thanks be to God. The fool say in his heart, there is no God. But we know the Lord looks down from heaven on all mankind. He's watching over us. To see if there's any who understand. To see if any one is seeking him. Let us seek the Lord. Let us seek the Lord. Let it not be said of us that all have become corrupt and there's no one that does good, not even.

For the Lord is present in the company of the righteous. Thank you, Lord. Evildoers frustrate the plans of the poor. Oh, but hear that but. But the Lord is their refuge. Thank you, Lord. So maybe right now your plans are being frustrated. Don't give up. Don't give up. The Lord is your refuge and strength, a very present help in time of trouble. You have to stand on the word of God. Father, we thank you for your word to us. We thank you, we thank you. That we can stand upon your word, we can stand upon your truth, we can stand upon your promises. That you, O God, are our refuge and strength, a very present help in time of trouble. Father, we thank you that you are watching over us. And no matter how it seems right now, you are in control. And for that, we can have that blessed assurance that you are with us, you are fighting for us, and we are victorious. We give you thanks and praise. In Jesus' precious name, amen and amen.

0: We come to lift you up, to magnify you, to worship you, to exalt you. Higher than all other situation, higher than anything that we are facing right now. We come to lift you up this morning.
1: We've come to praise you.
0: To lift you up and to praise your name today, Monday, the 8th day of June 2026. Thanking you for your goodness. Thanking you for your faithfulness. Thanking you for your loving kindness towards us. So blessed, blessed morning. Good morning, good morning, good morning. And how are you this morning? Hope you had a wonderful night's rest and ready to go to battle. You know, every time, once our eyes are open, it's time to call forth the mighty, mighty warrior, mighty in battle, because we can't do it by ourselves.

We are here, Lord, to praise your name. So wherever you are, open your mouth and bless the Lord. Open your mouth and give him thanks and give him praise for all that he has done. There must be. I know there are things that you can praise God for. But you know, at times the enemy, you know, try to shut our mouths and we just listen. But it's good to stop and to just say, thank you, Lord. Thank you, Lord. Thank you, Lord.

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Thank you, Lord, for fighting my battles. Over and over and over.

0: Hallelujah. 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
1: Hallelujah.
0: Hallelujah.
1: Hallelujah. He's mighty.
0: Our God is mighty.
1: He never fails.
0: Never ever fails.
1: He's worthy.
0: He's worthy of all our praise. Never ever lost a battle. And never will. Oh God is mighty, mighty, mighty.
1: Nothing's impossible with him.
0: Nothing is impossible.

Mighty, mighty warrior, great in battle, that's our God. Who wouldn't serve a God like this? A God who is fighting for you. Those who serve false gods, they have to fight for their God. But our God fights for us. They have to go and put things by their God, provide for their God. But our God provides for us. They are alone talking to their God. But our God talks back to us. Who wouldn't serve a God like this? Jehovah. Is his name, just in case you were wondering. The same yesterday, today, and forever. Mighty. The I am that I am.

So wherever you are, give him thanks for fighting your battles. Open your mouth, whether on the job or home, taking a walk, driving, yeah, you can keep your hands on the steering wheel and still open your mouth and bless the Lord. Thanking him for being a mighty, mighty God, mighty in battle. Fighting on your behalf, your family, fighting battles that you don't even know that is taking place. Hallelujah. Hallelujah. Mighty, mighty, mighty God. Amen. Yep. Amen to that. Amen. It is now 5:32 here in studio. I don't know if it's the internet with Minister Hingston.

me away once again with the word, wisdom from the word. Pleasant good morning to the Spiritual Connection family, Sister Sandra and the rest of the crew. Yes, this is the day that the Lord has made, and we will rejoice and be glad in it. Yes, and so today's lesson, today's word, we want to go back to that topic that I started last week, from fear to boldness. You know, because I came across some other things that relate to that topic, and I thought I would come back and share them with us today. Acts chapter 4, verse number 31. And so the word of God tells us here, and when they had prayed, they means the disciples, the apostles, when they had prayed, the place was shaken where they were assembled.

0: 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We're happy to be coming your way once again.
1: So sorry about that. We had a little glitch there, but we are back now with Dr. Nigel Brown.
0: Greetings, radio listeners. We're happy to be coming your way once again with the Word, wisdom from the Word. Pleasant good morning to the Spiritual Connection family, Sister Sandra and the rest of the crew. Yes, this is the day that the Lord has made, and we will rejoice and be glad in it. Yes, and so today's lesson, today's word, we want to go back to that topic that I started last week, from fear to boldness. You know, because I came across some other things that relate to that topic, and I thought I would come back and share them with us today. Acts chapter 4, verse number 31. And so the word of God tells us here, and when they had prayed, they means the disciples, the apostles, when they had prayed, the place was shaken where they were assembled together. And they were all filled with the Holy Ghost, and they spake the word of God with boldness. This is taken from the book of Acts, chapter 4, verse number 31. And this is in connection with the apostles and what transpired there. Peter and John, they had just healed a lame man at the gate of the temple. And that had caused some commotion and some uproar from the religious leaders, because this man was above 40 years old and everybody knew him. He was at the temple gate begging for alms. And this one time Peter and John came up and he stretched out his hand and asking them for alms. And Peter and John said, "Silver and gold have I none, but such as I have give I thee." And indeed, they gave him Jesus. And he got up and he walked. And this was a notable miracle which led to the arrest of Peter and John. But when they let them go, because they could not hold them any longer, they went back to the church, the body of Christ. And the Bible said they prayed. The church prayed not for the persecution to stop. They prayed for continued courage in the face of adversity. And the word says, when they prayed, the place was shaken. And they were all filled with the Holy Ghost. Just to do a little recap, last week we talked about fear and what fear can do to the people of God. And the enemy uses this weapon very successfully. He brings fear ever so often. He brings fear upon the people of God. But I've come to understand that the acronym for the word fear is simply this: false evidence appear real. F-E-A-R. False evidence appear real. And so that's what the enemy likes to do. He likes to bring fear upon the people of God. But I want to remind us, right, from the book of when Paul spoke to Timothy. Yes, right there in the book of 2 Timothy, chapter 1 and verse 7. Paul declared to Timothy that God has not given us a spirit of fear, but of what? Power of love and a sound mind. And so, you know, there are two kinds of fear, as we shared last week. The fear where you reverence God, you know, and you God is so awesome and so fearful, you know, that because of his mighty acts and his power, you fear him. And this is a type of reverence. But the other fear now, it's the one way of dread and anxiety, where you know, it leads to worry and timidity, right? And this is the fear that the enemy uses on the people of God. But as we looked at it in our previous session, there are three key things to overcoming this fear. All right? And what are these three? It is the prayer of God's people. There's power in prayer. When you begin to pray, anyhow that spirit of fear comes upon you, you just breathe a word of prayer unto God. Connect with God. Okay? Because He is our refuge and our strength. Very present help in time of trouble. And then God will put you in the right place. Right? The place was shaken, the Bible said. You got to be in the right place. Okay? To receive this boldness that I'm speaking of. When God moves you from fear to boldness. And this has a lot to do with both your physical space and your spiritual place. Okay? Because you have to be away from the noise of the world. There's so many distractions that is happening in our world today that would, you know, will seek to captivate us and you know, deter us from the things that God has in store for us. But you've got to be in the right state of mind, your position in God. And then you will receive that power. The word said they were filled with the Holy Ghost and they speak the word of God with boldness. My friends, the church of the living God is yet to access the real power of this promise that God has given us through His Holy Spirit. You see, why is this so? Because of a lack of the other two elements that I spoke about, prayer and place. The word tells us the effectual fervent prayer of a righteous man availeth much. When God's people get into that secret place, remember it's prayer, place, and power. When you get into that secret place of the Most High and you begin to pray, God will manifest His power in your life and you'll be able to come out of that place speaking the word of God with boldness. The right combination of these elements is needed for the infilling. When you look at a car, you can't keep running that car unless you check into a gas station at some point in time. Okay? You keep running that car, it will run out of gas. All right? Just as our car needs gasoline to keep it going, just so you and I, as God's people, we need prayer. That is our energy, our fuel. Okay? So that the power of God can work within us. Let's look quickly at a couple of persons in the Bible whom God moved from fear to boldness. And then we'll wrap up this segment. Let's look at Peter. Peter moved from denial to a powerful preacher. It was Peter who was fearful when he denied Jesus three times. He thought something would have happened to him, and so he denied Jesus. But it was the same Peter who stood up on the day of Pentecost and preached to thousands of people. Spirit of God gave him boldness. What about Moses? Let's go back in the book of Beginnings. Moses, he was insecure. He was full of fear. He said, "Lord, I can't speak. I stutter. Why are you sending me to deliver your people and I can't even deliver myself in speech?" But Moses, God moved Moses from insecurity to deliverer of His people. Yes, we're talking about moving from fear to boldness. What about Gideon? When we first find Gideon, he was hiding in a wine press. God raised him up from hiding to mighty warrior. When the angel came and declared unto him, he said, "You are a mighty man of God, mighty warrior." That's what God can do. What about Jeremiah? He was moved from youthful fear. He was fearful. He said, "Lord, what can I say? What would I say?" The Lord said, "I'll put your words in your mouth." And this is the same Jeremiah whom God took from youthful fear to a prophetic authority. authority. When Jeremiah declared, "It feels like fire shut up in my bones," he was talking about the power of the Holy Ghost. Esther, another person who moved from silence to courageous intervention. Nobody knew about Esther. She got into the position because of Vashti. But who knows? She was sent to the kingdom for such a time as this to save her people, the Jews, God's people. And it was time for Esther to move from her silent position as queen and to speak out and to intervene for her people, and their lives were saved. Then you had Saul, who moved from persecutor, persecuting God's people, to the fearless apostle Paul. My God transformed his life. God transformed his life from being a persecutor of God's people to the fearless apostle. So you see, my friends, those of you who are listening to me, God can take you from fear to boldness. All you need is these three ingredients: prayer, the right place, and the power of God will fill your life. All right? And you can declare, "I'm no longer a slave to fear, for I am a child of God." May you be blessed with these words today. This is our final segment on the topic, from fear to boldness. Be bold, be strong, and speak the word of God as you go forth today. God bless you. I am Dr. Brown with Wisdom from the Word.
1: Thank you, Dr. Brown. Thank you. Thank you so much for the word, and God bless. So that's the last in the series of fear to boldness. From fear to boldness. From denying Jesus to saying, "I don't care what you do to me. I will not give up. I will not stop telling others about Jesus." Yep. So let us walk in that boldness and tell others. Thank you, Dr. Brown. Thank you so much for sharing that with us today. God bless you.

From fear to boldness, and you need three ingredients. Prayer. Number two, the right place. And number three, the power of God. Amen. Prayer, the right place, and the power of God. Thank you, Dr. Brown.

0: to hold it all together. Okay, so let's go to the phone lines. Blessed morning, Lady Bob.
1: Good morning, Sister Sandra.
0: Good morning.
1: And good morning to St. Kitts, Nevis, and beyond. A bright and blessed Monday morning this month. Thank you, Lord, for everything.
0: Amen.
1: I would like to say good morning to all my children, grand and great-grand, my brothers, nieces, and nephews, friends and relatives at home and abroad. Good morning to Jackie Julius and her family in St. Thomas. Good morning to Paulina Harris and her family. Good morning to Eugene Heiliger, Wilma Pinney, Mr. Warren Brett, and Miss Bell and Marlon up there in Nevis. And to Bernadette Brown in Newton, and to all the rest who hear my voice, I want you all to have a blessed Monday today. And happy, happy belated birthday to Jackie Julius, who had birthday yesterday, and I know mm-hmm. she had a wonderful time. And she got the cake and celebrate. And I want her to live long, live stronger in the name of the Father, Son, and the Holy Spirit. Mm-hmm. Mr. Sandra, you have a blessed day. Don't let no weapon form against you that ever prosper. Have a good, blessed day today.
0: And thank you so much.
1: Coming in from a dying of birth. Bye.
0: God bless. Stay. Have a great day, Lady Bork. Thank you. Okay. Yep. That's our dying of birth. Sending morning and sympathy greetings out to Ellie Hendrickson, to Junior, and to Sinclair coming in from Lady Mello on the passing of your brother. She wants you to know that God will take care of you. So Ellie Hendrickson, Junior, and Sinclair, also to the Boys West Farm community. I know today is a sad day for them. Today, the little boy with the drowning will be laid to rest. And so we are praying for God's strength for his mom and his dad. You can only imagine. Oh, wow. And Saturday coming to the King family. Okay. Oh, parents burying children over and over. And so to all of you, yeah, I know to all who are going through a difficult time, coming in from Lady Mello, God will take care of you. Oh, yes, he will.

on his hand for me. We bring back this one from the top. This one is for you, Lady Mello. This one is for you. Also, Lady Sylvie and Henry, she's out of the hospital. And so let's continue to pray. Let's continue to pray. We thank God. We thank God for bringing her out. Even though all may not be well, the fact that she's here with us still is good enough to give God thanks. And it also shows us that God answers prayer. And so we prayed and God delivered. And so we say, thank you, Lord. Thank you. Let's continue to pray for one another. We don't know. Even this morning I received a call and the person started crying like people are going through so much. And they just need someone to listen and not judge. Just listen. Just listen. So be that listening ear to someone today. Yeah, be that listening ear. And when the Spirit nudge you along to call, call. Yeah. Call or visit. Whatever it do. As Mary said, Jesus, Mother, whatever he say to you, just do it. Whether it's to call, WhatsApp, or visit, just do it.

0: that he reached way down for me. And he can do the same for you. He is doing, but you have to reach up. Just like when Peter walked on water and he took his eyes off of Jesus and he started to sink. When he cried out, "Lord, help me," he had to put up his hand. And so God's outstretched hand is out towards you, but you have to put up yours.
1: Well, I was lost.
0: Mm-hmm. Oh, yes. Hey.

0: for me.
1: Oh.
0: Thank you, Jesus. Amen, amen, amen. I was lost and undone without God and His Son when He reached down His hand for me. And He's doing the same for you. You just have to go up. Even if you fall down and for someone to help you up, you have to put up your hand. Even the smallest of child, you realize when, no matter they start to walk, just starting to walk, whether 7 months, 9 months, a year, and they're ready to be lifted up, what they do? They stretch up their hand to you, their hands to you for you. That means time to pick me up. And so I pray that that will be your posture, that you are stretching your hand to God, saying, God, it's time for you to take me. I'm surrendering all to you. I want to be carried by you. Yeah, I want to be carried by you. Okay, so we're going to have moms in prayer. Lady Walters, I think, will be praying for us. But I know we will have someone praying. That I can guarantee you.

0: bring down this one and say a blessed morning to Lady Walters, who will be praying for us this morning. Moms in prayer, reaching all around the world. Blessed morning, Lady Walters.
1: A blessed new day to you. A blessed morning. To God be the glory, great things yes, done. Hallelujah.
0: Amen.
1: Father, we give you praise this morning. Father, we thank you for a brand new day, a brand new week. New beginnings in every way, Lord God. Father, we thank you, Lord, for waking us up this morning in our right minds, Lord God. Father God, we thank you for the gift of life. Hallelujah. This morning, we're going to look at the Lord is our shepherd. Hallelujah. The Lord is my shepherd, I shall not want. He maketh me to lie down in green pastures. He leadeth me beside the still waters. He restoreth my soul. He leadeth me in the path of righteousness for his name's sake. Yea, though I walk through the valley of the shadow of death, I will fear no evil, for thou art with me. Your rod and thy staff, they comfort me. Thou preparest a table before me in the presence of my enemies. You anoint my head with oil, I come upon all, but surely goodness and mercy shall follow us all the days of our life, and we shall dwell in the house of the Lord forever. Boys and girls, know that the Lord is our shepherd, and we shall not want any good thing, because he is right there to provide for us. We give him thanks, we give him praise. Father God, we bring all the unbound babe before us, before you, in the mighty name of Jesus. We ask the Lord to touch their moms and give them a safe delivery.

lives improve. So, Father, we give you thanks. We give you glory. We give you honor. We say, have thine own way through the airways, Lord. Touch every boy under the sound of my voice. Touch every young girl, every babe. Father, let your perfect will be done even now. As I pray, Lord God, let's help you slain and help us to see only thee. Father, we give you praise. We give you thanks, Lord, in the mighty name of Jesus. Father God, we thank you, Lord, for all of the toddlers. Father, and this month is child month, Lord. So, Father God, we bring all the children before you, Lord God. Because child month is a big month for this celebration. Where the children and the teachers have many activities, Lord God. And the last day is, the last Friday is the child month march, which is a big march all around St. Kitts in Bastia. Father God, we thank you, Lord, for these little tiny tots. Father, first we have to be a baby, then we have to come to a toddler, then a preschooler. It takes stages for us to grow in life, and stages also for us to grow in our Christianity, Lord. And so, Father, we give you strength, Lord, because we have to start from a baby. And we thank you for every little baby, every toddler, every nursery children, every preschooler, Lord. We give you praise and thanks for them even now. And we say, let your perfect will be done in and through them, Lord God. Yes, Father, let them be safe as they attend these activities, Lord God. Father, we thank you for what you're doing in our federation and for what you're about to do. Father, we ask you, Lord, to touch all the primary school children, cover them with your blood. Father, let your mercies speak for them, Lord God, this morning. Your grace and your mercies, Father. Have your way, Lord God, like never before. Father, we come against every evil force of and every dark spirit, Lord. We send them back to the pit of hell from whence they came. We decree and declare that they are blessed in the city, they are blessed in the field. Wherever they go, whatever they put their hands to, are blessed. Father, let them know that you are their shepherd, Lord God, and you shall lead them in the paths of righteousness this morning. Hallelujah. Mm-hmm. Father God, and after this is exam month. So, Father God, we ask you to touch every boy and girl who is sitting exam, the primary school children, the high school, the colleges, that they sit in exams, Lord. I ask, Lord, to build a hedge around them, Lord God. Father, we ask the Lord to help them to remember everything that they learned, Lord. Bring it back to their memory that they're supposed to put on paper. Father, remove the spirit of fear, Lord, in the mighty name of Jesus. Give them a spirit of boldness. Help them not to cheat, but help them to be honest. Help them to study, to show themselves approved. A workman needed not to be ashamed, rightly dividing the word of truth. Hallelujah. So, Father, help them to study that when they go to the exam room, they will be able just to execute every plan that they get, Lord, and that they will come out victorious in every subject area, 100%, 100%, and every child, I decree and declare, 100%, no failures, no failures, in the mighty name of Jesus. We take authority over failure, that it will not come to St. Kitts and Nevis children. We'll be amazed of their performance, Lord. Father, we thank you for what you're doing and what you're about to do. Cover all the primary schools, Lord, help all the children to pass in 100% flying colors, and the teachers and themselves, their parents will be proud of them. Father, touch the high schoolers, Lord, cover them with your blood. Help their children to pass also in 100% flying colors, Lord. We thank you for each and every one of them, including my daughter, Shanicia. Father, build a hedge around them as they start this new week with their exam, that you help them to be successful in every subject area. Father, we thank you, Lord. Let them know that you are their shepherd and they can call upon you. If they feel scared, they can whisper a prayer, soft prayer. Lord God, say, Father God, help me, strengthen them, Lord. Strengthen them, remove the spirit of fear. Father, I have not given them a spirit of fear, but of power, of love, and of a sound mind. Father, they're going to do excellent. They're going to be excellent students. We thank you for excellence, Lord, in our students this morning. In the mighty name of Jesus, we pull out the spirit of anxiety that they won't be too anxious. So, Father God, they will succeed, Lord. Father, we thank you, touch the teachers, give them patience with them, Lord God, help them to be there holy, help them to study, Lord God, and eat a proper breakfast, Lord. Father, have your way. Provide for them in every area that they need provision, Lord, in the mighty name of Jesus. And we pull down every stronghold of the enemy, Lord, over their lives, such a high school, so we touch the college students in a special way, Lord God, and give them the strength. Give them what it takes, Lord, to make it also and to be successful. Let them know the Lord is their shepherd. They shall not want any good thing. All they have to do is put their total trust in you, Lord God. Those who are all overseas studying, give them their portion. All around the Caribbean, in America, wherever they are, give them their portion and touch the children all around the world. For we are linked in a strong chain, reaching around the world, shining around the world. We have carefully planned our destiny. And Lord, we give you praise for what you are doing.

0: Federico for the Ministry of Education, and Dr. Jeffrey Hanley and all those working along with them. And I will pray for these children and wish them good success, Lord, as we endeavor to go into the new term. Father God, we thank you, Lord, for whatever they're planning for these students, that it will be the best plan ever. Mm-hmm. Father God, we ask you to take the wheel. Take it from their hands and put it into your hands. Father, touch all of them, Honorable Dr. Jeffrey Hanley and all those who work with him. Father, let everything work to your honor and to your glory. In the mighty name of Jesus, remember, Mom's in prayer. Touch each and every one of them. Touch Sister Mavis and Shirley Hanley to rest this today, Lord. Father, strengthen them and all of Mom's in prayer who is going to go with us to support the Lord. Father, let everything go well according to your will and your plan. Mm-hmm. Father, let your perfect will be done. Give us a blessed week. Remove every hindrance, remove every storm, remove every blockage, remove every spirit of confusion, anything that the enemy may plant towards us for us not to have a success. We'll be uprooted right now in the mighty name of Jesus. And we stand on your word knowing that the Lord is our shepherd. We shall not want. He maketh us to lay down in green pastures. He leads us beside still waters. He restores our soul. He leads us in the path of righteousness for his name's sake. Yet though we walk in the valley of the shadow of death, we shall not fear. So, Father, we thank you for what you are doing in our federation. Bless Sister Sandra and the radio station. Continue, Lord. Tell this radio station to go afloat, for they're doing a mighty good job. And, Father God, help each and every one of them, keep them in good health and strength. Provide for this radio station. And, Father, keep us in good health, each and every one of us, and give us a wonderful day. In Jesus' precious name. Sister Sandra, have a blessed day and a blessed week. In Jesus' mighty name, the Lord is your shepherd, you shall not want
1: anything. Amen. God bless you. Thank you so much for praying for us starting off this week. God bless you, my sister. God bless. Have a blessed day, Lady Walters, and thank you for praying for our children.
0: Okay, bye.
1: So there you have it, Lady Walters, praying. So we're going to take this one for our children. The Lord is my shepherd, in song. Mm-hmm.

0: Thank you, Lord, for being our shepherd. Thank you, Lady Walters, for praying for us this morning, starting off this new week, Moms in Prayer. So we're going to take our short Bible story for kids, Solomon, the wisest king in the Bible.
1: Solomon's wisdom.
2: Imagine if someone came up to you and said, "Ask me for anything you want, and I will give it to you."
3: Wow, I already know what I'd want.
2: Really? What?
3: I'd want to be a super duper awesome basketball player.
2: Okay, and I imagine some people might want
4: all of the toys in the world!
5: All the pizza in the world!
2: Yes, I guess most people would ask for toys, money, or fame, or power, or pizzas. But not this man.
6: Solomon.
2: Solomon was not like most people.
3: He wasn't? Why?
2: Well, for one, he was one of King David's sons.
3: A prince!
2: Yes! And not long after his dad died, Solomon was crowned king.
3: Cool!
2: And not long after that, he had a dream.
3: A dream?
2: Yep, a special dream. There he was, sleeping one night, when suddenly...
7: Solomon. Huh? Is that you, God?
8: It is. Ask me for anything, Solomon, and I will give it to you.
7: Anything?
2: Solomon had the chance to ask for absolutely anything he wanted.
7: Wow. I can ask for anything? Let's see. I would like wisdom, the ability to make good choices.
3: Good choices? He could ask for anything, and he asked for the ability to make good choices?
2: Yes, that's wisdom.
3: But didn't he want to be a great king? His dad was a great king.
2: Solomon did want to be a great king, like his dad.
3: But he chose wisdom so he could make good choices?
2: Yes.
7: This is a big kingdom, and I have a lot of people to take care of. I don't need riches or fame. I need the ability to make good choices. I need wisdom.
3: But why?
2: Solomon knew that being a good king was all about making good choices, like how to solve problems for his people, or when to go to war and when not to go to war.
7: I need to know how to lead with wisdom.
2: Well, it turns out that asking for wisdom was a really wise choice. Do you know why?
3: Why?
2: Because God replied,
8: "Since you have asked for wisdom instead of money and fame, I will make you wiser than all men. But I will also bless you with many, many riches."
2: God blessed Solomon in a special way. He became so wise that he could solve all kinds of problems. And his choices made Israel very rich, too. He had more gold and silver and horses than any other king Israel would ever have. And he became very famous. So famous that kings and queens from other countries traveled long ways to visit him and ask for advice.
3: So Solomon did get rich and famous. That is so amazing.
2: Yes, Solomon's life was amazing. But wisdom, the ability to make good choices, is his best gift of all. Better than riches, or fame,
3: or pizza. Wow, Wisdom really is a wise choice.
0: Yes, boys and girls, wisdom is the best choice. The ability to make good choices, and that is what we pray over you guys, that you will have the ability to make good choices. And may you make the right one by asking God. And so we continue to pray for your protection. Let's continue to pray for our children, joining moms in prayer in the fight for our children. We know they are under attack. The enemy is after them, and so we'll continue to pray for them. But you know, we need your help too. We need your help in praying for our children, because much prayer, much power. And so we need your help. And those of you who are with them, you can pray with them, pray over them. We can only pray for them, but you can pray with them and pray over them. Thank you, Moms in Prayer. Thank you, and we continue to pray for Lady Armstrong and her family. Now, today is a difficult, difficult day. You can only imagine laying a four-year-old to rest. You can only imagine. His mom and his dad and his other siblings, seeing your brother laying. I mean, God, give them strength, Lord. Give them strength. Give them strength, Lord.

was you. All of us. 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Before I formed you in the womb, I knew you. Before you were born, I set you apart. I appointed you as a prophet to the nations. Before

0: It's a 7. I want to say thanks to Lady Walters for praying for our children. Good morning to Shani, Shanika, and Cheyenne. Good morning, Zane. One is mine. Mateo. Before I knew anything. Amelie and Adonik. I did anything. And Adonai. Good morning to Kalim and Nikita. Good morning, Vindel. Good morning to all our children. Promotional exam, our first farmers. Our second farmers. Parents, please take notes. The exam is in the afternoon. Yeah, so they're coming in for one. First farmers, they're coming for the same 8:30. So they have to be there. The bell goes at 12:45. Exam starts at 1. That's the second farmers. Second farmers only. That's what God says. That's the first, third, and fourth will be in for 8:30. And the second farmers will be in for 12:45. Tomorrow is the last day for CXC. Thank God for strength and endurance for our fifth farmers. This morning we have literature, English B. You know, it's not a favorite thing. It's just like, what, 12 or 14 of them? And this afternoon we have principle of business. 48 of them. Tomorrow is a big day, history, 100. So tomorrow morning I have to leave a little early. 100. I've done, can take me away from the love of the sun. And then in the primary school, test is coming up. So make sure you study. I didn't earn this love. CCSLC Vindel, Wednesday, Thursday, Friday. Continue to pray for our children. And nothing I do, and nothing I've done, nothing can take me away from the love of the sun. I want to say good morning to Maurice Hillier and George Moody. They're playing cricket today at Connery at 10:30. Our primary schoolers. He loved me. Our next Mikhail Louis. We'll be playing. You never know. Right, Sire? So if you're looking for something to do this morning, go and support the children. No, don't just let them Connery and no one is there. Yeah, go and support them. Watch a little cricket, primary school cricket. At 10:30 this morning. Go and support. So, it's time now for our weather forecast, and then I'll leave you. I want to say thanks to Dr. Nigel Brown, thanks to Lady Walters, those who call in, those who send their greetings. Blessed morning to all of you. Lady Clark, it's a Monday. Lady Clark, it's a mouthful when it comes to today. So let me see. It's melodious, majestic, miraculous, marvelous, mindful, motivational Monday. Now, Lady Clark, that is a mouthful. That is a mouthful. Okay, so we're going to have our weather forecast brought to you by Residential Care. You know, the other day we were having some difficulty playing it. But yes, let's see what today is will be like. Residential Care. And then we'll have our weather forecast.
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2: So, weather forecast for today, the 8th day of June 2026. Not bad at all. 10% chance of showers. 10% chance of showers. The wind east at 12 to 18 miles per hour. To me, when I got up, seems like it was like 24, right? The seas 2 to 4 feet. So, weather forecast for today, St. Kitts and Nevis once again. Monday, the 8th day of June 2026. 10% chance of showers. The wind east at 12 to 18 miles per hour. The seas 2 to 4 feet. So, good weather for some six, right? Some six at cricket. 12 to 18 miles per hour. Yeah. So, good weather. Good weather.
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2: So 7:02 here in studio. Thank you so much for being here another morning, lifting up the name of God. I pray for, you know, all of you as you do the same for me. And for those of you who are still putting off your soul salvation, I pray that today will be the day. Because tomorrow is not promised to any one of us. Today, now is the opportune time. Now you can make Jesus your choice. Now, sending birthday greetings out to Shabina Huggins, coming in from Lady Lulu. Also to Mother Perkins and Mother's Union for celebrating their anniversary. And she wishing all of us, a wonderful, wonderful day and the rest of the week. Coming in from Lady Lulu. So God bless you and keep you. Cause His face to shine upon you. Be gracious unto you. Lift up His countenance unto you. And give you His peace that surpasses all understanding. God bless you until we meet again tomorrow morning. God's willing. And for those of you who are going out to support the family of the four-year-old, the funeral is today. Viewing starts at 1 at the Pentecostal Church. 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Go out and support the family if you can.

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You're about a blessed, blessed good afternoon to one and all. Big up yourself one time. Yes, your boy Ranking and Company once again today. It's a Monday. It's the, the second Monday for this month of June. Big up yourself one time. You done all the things settling. Yeah, man, you got to lock Sugar City 90.3 broadcasting out of Greenland Sinkets. Your boy Ranking and Company today until 4 o'clock. You done all we do it. If you're celebrating your birthday today, like my friend Glenda, happy birthday to you, Glenda, celebrating your birthday today. Well, you know your girl Dolores, you know what I'm saying, sending you some birthday love as well, all right? Yeah, man, and those, you know, those person at Jaro that like you, I'm sure they don't tell you happy birthday. You see, I'm telling you, big up yourself one time. The ones them who ain't like you, them is the ones who ain't gonna tell you happy birthday. So you're gonna know who like you from who ain't like you. Okay, Glenda? All right. So whoever tell you happy birthday today, them is the ones that like you.

so to be. But if you had cake and thing, they would have asked for a slice, yo. So to be, man, so to be. Out to order. I'm telling you. You might have done all the things said, man. Don't study me, alright? So show with it. Nice and easy. Big up yourself. Yes, your boy Ranking A Company today. If you're celebrating your anniversary, happy anniversary to you. Get well greetings coming to you if you're sick and simple the greetings. Coming to you if you lost someone or you're thinking about somebody you lost, alright? You might have done us how we do it. The first hour goes to the country western folks. But before I go into that, I gotta big up the Shed 2 crew down there at Casper the Port. Big up yourself, Kimbo. That's the man Bully. Shad Boss, Bugsy, and the entire crew. Big up yourself, Shed 2. Hey boy, big up yourself. You know you guys down there. You might not be a chair too, but you don't know how to put. Big up my boy Ronnie, you know what I'm saying? Mr. Arsenal. His team, Arsenal does not know how to kick penalty kicks. Alright, so Man City, my team, allow them to win the Premier League, but they couldn't win the Champions League, no, sir. Not with them penalty kickers they have there, is it? So they got to go train again to kick penalty kicks. So big up my boy, you know, Ronnie, nevertheless, you know what I'm saying? Yeah. When Arsenal lost, you know, the Champions Leagues, he was quiet, you know. That's the time you could have get some money out of Ronnie. When Ronnie quiet, that's the best time to tax him. You're gonna get something, you know what I'm saying? Yeah. But anyway, we gone. Cowboy Casanova, Carrie Underwood. That's right. Yeah, man, all the country western lovers. I got you. One time.

0: like a drug.
1: Yeah, man, it's Monday.
0: You get addicted to his love.
1: Right about now, man, I'm a side to the country western folks.
0: You wanna get out of this hole.
1: Big up yourself.
0: Can't live without a one more time.
1: Yeah, man, Glenda, once again, big up yourself on your birthday today. I tell you. I wonder if you're at work, though. Imagine if it's your birthday, right? And you gone on work on your birthday. And that workplace ain't appreciate the fact that you come in to work on your birthday. Bye, no bye. Not another year. They're gonna catch me. I tell you. I don't know why people just go to work on a birthday, to be honest. That is one day you need to take your little time out. You know what I'm saying? With pay. You're supposed to get paid for that day too. They need to make that mandatory.

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Yeah, man, I saw the take set up nice and easy. This next one is some Gretchen Wilson. All right, That Girl I Am, that's the name of the track. Gretchen Wilson.

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0: Sometimes it hurts.
1: Hope you guys are having a good day today. Pastor John, I don't think I got the booster shot for today. 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
0: Sometimes I let
1: For this week.
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Josh Turner, Why Don't We Just Dance? 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

0: Man Kimbo, you and the entire Chateau crew, big up all yourself, one time, I tell you.
1: Why don't you go put your best dress on?
0: Yeah, I think the custom price is gone up, boy. Lie. I think the custom price is them.

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0: got a big tune for the man, Mr. Jim Reeve. 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A big tune, you done know.
1: That holds a memory.
0: The man ain't want nothing. You gonna burn everything.
1: I'm gonna start with the walls. 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
0: 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I tell ya.
1: Move the chairs around. Take the window curtains down.
0: And burn them. You want no memories.
1: Everything I see reminds.
0: But guess what? That means you got burned down the house too.
1: Yeah, I'm gonna change everything.
0: That's all a memory of you. Why you ain't burning down the house?
1: Oh,

Yeah, man, I saw the thing set up nice and easy. I got to drop this one from Elvis Baker, and it's going out to one of my favorite couples, you know, Pastor Marcy John and Deacon Wesley John. All right, yes, Forever Go. Forever Go. Elvis Baker. They have two tracks like this, Forever to Go, and this is Forever Go.

0: Mr. Alan Jackson, what do you say? Yeah, man, once again, the number to call is 466-0903. Or you can text or WhatsApp me on my cell at 766-8529. Don't forget, at 2 o'clock, we pay some bills. Then you get your booster shot from Pastor Marcy John for this week. All right? Yeah, man, I saw the thing said. Yes, I always leave room for one and two requests, so... If you have any requests, you can send it. Don't worry.
1: Remember when?
0: Yeah, man, I just done sat out me show, you know, but I just leave room for one or two requests, okay?
1: Was music.
0: Yeah, man, it's a beautiful Monday today. Nice skies and things. Let me see if I can get the weather for today, man. Yeah, they haven't sent it in a while. So let me see if I could send a quick email.
1: Remember.
0: See if they could send it out. You see. I tell ya.

0: water this morning up Stapleton.
1: Just a step.
0: Yeah, my water gone early, boy.
1: Where we are.
0: Water gone early, boy.
1: Said we'd do it all.
0: Lord, boy.
1: And remember when.
0: Imagine 6 o'clock, what? 6 o'clock in the morning or 7 o'clock? Water done gone this morning, boy. I don't ever come back, though.
1: Remember when.
0: That's right. But big up the water department, nevertheless, you know.
1: Said when we.
0: Hey, Skellig, big up. Skellig, big up all yourself, boy. Yeah. Let me tell you, after this disconnection, drive with Skellig on, right? But all you're supposed to collect some, pulling some money, boy. This disconnection drive with Skellig on, boy. I show my boy P2. P2 probably getting a lot of bad word these days, you know.

yeah, man, there's only one thing I got to say on this Skellig issue, right? Skellig, all your worthless. You know, the reason why I say all your worthless may vex you disconnecting people. But how come is it all your allow people bill to reach $5,000 and $10,000? How you allow them people bill to reach so high and now you're disconnecting them, right? And you want them to find all of this big lump sum of money when you could have managed that figure going up. You know what I'm saying? Like, yeah, Lord, man, people, I understand it. And then again, too, in order for your bill to reach like $10,000 or $5,000, I mean, that got to be years. I mean, like seriously, because why would you live in a house and your bill coming to $400-$500 a month? You and all worthless. If you're living in a house and your bill coming to $400-$500 a month, what is it you have in your house, sir, for your bill to reach that high every month? And then it piling up and then Skellig just allowing it until it build up high and now you want to disconnect the people. That's the only problem I have. Me saying that, you know, all your brokes and all you need money. Of course, you need money to do whatever necessary things you need, you know, in order to keep the electricity flowing in the country, right? But don't, for the love of God, don't let people bill reach so high, man. You know what I'm saying? Even if you have to call them in and, okay, I hear that they might have a payment plan. But the problem is what some persons are telling me is that, you know, the plan where they have, it's, you know, a kind of percentage. But what I'm going to do, I'm not really going to speak on that because I'm going to go and get the proper information before I find out what's really going on. You know what I'm saying? Because based upon what I heard, let me go and get the proper information as a media person and then come and say what is what. You know what I'm saying? Because, you know, I can't really say much on that deal for now. You know what I'm saying? But what I could say is that Skellig, don't let the people them thing reach so high, man. You know what I'm saying? 10,000 and 5,000 and 6,000, them type of money that, you know, and then you expect them to find all the money in this hard guava season time right now. You see? So, yeah, I kind of blame them for that, you know, but at the same time, you know, persons, I can advise you guys, pay something on your bill, you know what I'm saying? Even if you have to pay the monthly charges that you see on the bill, keep paying something on your bill. Because Skellig need money too, eh? Yeah, so you know what I'm saying? I can't bash them and don't defend them at the same time. They need money too to do other things. All right. So yes, yeah, so you gotta give Jackie the jacket. But I just want them to, you know what I mean? Like, yeah, be more, you know, lenient with people, with persons, because it is rough right now, you know what I'm saying, due to a lot of things going on in the world and so forth. And it seems like it's going to get even, you know, harder as it goes by. All right, gas price alone right now, Lord of mercy, people bawling for that deal. All right? Well, anyway, I got more country western track. Let me go to the people of music and, you know what I mean, stop mind Skellig business. You're seeing, I'm telling you, let me leave people's business, leave Skellig business alone. You understand? All right, one more from Alan Jackson, and this one is I Don't Even Know Your Name. All right? That's right. Where's

0: yourself, me friend. 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Rustling, I big up yourself. I don't see you, you know. I just see Dolores, you know. What's going on with you, me friend? Lord. Rochelle, what's up, me friend?
1: I remember.
0: I got you, don't worry.

Yeah, man, let's start with it nice and easy. 28 minutes moving up to the 2 o'clock hour. That's for sure. Gotta keep giving the time, you know? Somebody listening, especially for the time. That's why we gotta keep giving the time. You see? Yeah, my people doesn't lose track of time, you know? Yeah, my people doesn't lose track of time. Songs of the man, Alan Jackson. I don't even know your name. You don't know the things set nice and easy. Hey, let me drop this next one from Paul Simon. You know what I'm saying? Yeah. Hey, I gotta big up the King Man, boy. God Be Not Forgotten. Canary Massive. This was one of his favorite tracks, man.

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I just let you guys know, Michael's Burgers, you know, will be serving lunch soon. Michael's Burgers, the airport roundabout, they'll be serving lunch soon. When they start, I'll let you know. All right. In the meantime, let's go. Yeah, man, big up the cable. Number one, when it comes to Ultra TV service.

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0: 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I'm telling you, yes, you can call me Hal. All right, this next one is from your boy Luke Combs, all right?
1: Fat man.
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Yeah, I got a request for Shania Twins, so yeah, here you go. 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

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Man, she feels like a woman. 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She is a woman. You are a woman. You're supposed to feel like a woman. You can't feel like a man. They really get a part there. Yeah. Yeah, man, I said it takes that nice and easy. That's right. Here we go. I tell you.

0: Jackson, this one is Good Time.
1: Work, work, all week long, punching that clock, dust till dawn, counting the days to Friday night, that's when all the conditions are right for a good time.
0: Man, I saw some of the RAS students, right? They just be at Michael's Burger sometimes.
1: Yeah, I've been working all week
0: with their country western nights. And they dress up like the country. And they're doing the dances. Yeah, man.
1: Cash my check, clean my truck, put on my hat, forgot about me.
0: Stomping the feet, all kind of thing.
1: Town, pick up my baby and turn it.
0: Have a good time, I tell you. Yeah, they look good doing it.
1: I need a good time.
0: Doing dancing to the country western music, you know?
1: I've been working all weekend, I'm tired, I know I'm asleep, and I want to have fun. Time for a good time.
0: Hey. One time. All right, this Friday, Michael's Burgers have Latin night. Yeah, man, they have a Latin night this Friday. Come in. Michael's Burgers. All right. Just laying, huh? You see?

My good time. That's right. Yeah, I've been working all week and I'm tired. I don't want to sleep and I want to have fun. I'm my good time. Yeah, man, I show it nice and easy. Tell them. Oh, yeah. I tell you.

0: Good time. Yeah, man, I started to accept nice and easy.
1: Oh, yeah, good time.
0: Songs of the man, Mr. Alan Jackson, all right? Yeah, think of a good time. Well, I'm going to break it down a little bit because I probably got two more country western tracks for you. All right, so I'm going to drop this one from Leon Rimes. How do I live? Yeah.

0: Yeah, my songs of Shania Twain or Dua Lipa. Pushing the time, 7 minutes, moving up to the 2 o'clock hour. All right? Yeah, and you don't want to play Leon Rimes, How Do I Live? I got to follow it up by Shania Twain. All right, so here you go.
1: When I first

0: Sisters.
1: One more country western track right after this. Then we go pay some bills. After the bills, you get your booster shot from Pastor Marcio John. And after the booster shot, we come back and we continue vibes on a different level. So I hope you guys enjoy the country western selection so far. I got one more. That's going to be it for today for the country folks.

0: far.
1: Yeah, man, a big tune from Shania Twain, all right? So I'm going to close it down with another Shania Twain. Okay, here you go. So I hope you guys enjoy the Country Western selections for today.
0: You got away.
1: Yeah, man, every Monday, the first hour from 1 to 2 goes to the country folks. So next Monday, the first hour, which will be from 1 o'clock, you get some more country. In the meantime, we're going to pay some bills right after this. After the bills, you get your booster shot from Pastor Marcy John. Then we come back and continue the vibes.

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Shalom to your homes, everyone. This is Pastor Marcia John with your booster shot for another week. And your booster shot today is taken from the book of Acts, Acts chapter 26, and reading from verse 2. And so it says, I think myself happy, King Agrippa, because I shall answer for myself this day before thee, touching all the things whereof I am accused of the Jews. And so, your booster shot today. Think yourself happy. Think yourself happy. Think yourself into happiness. Why? Because your hope is in God. And so here is Paul. You know, Paul in Acts chapter 26, verse 2. Paul is in prison and facing intense persecution. But Paul chooses to focus on the privilege of sharing his faith and his hope in Christ. And so he said, I think myself happy. And somebody need to say that today. Somebody needs to voice print that today. Somebody need to echo that today. Somebody need to register that today in the atmosphere. I think myself happy. No matter what the persecution, no matter what you're going through today, choose joy. Choose gratitude. Choose a positive mindset, regardless of your trial, the pressure, the malady, the anxiety, the depression. Say, I choose to be happy today. Say like Paul, I think myself happy. Oh, glory be to God. So you are confident that your God will come through. That is why you can think yourself happy today. Hallelujah. Somebody say, I think myself happy. Praise the Lord. And so the God that we serve, I want to tell you, this God, the Godhead, he is able, he is capable, and he's available. Choose him today and think yourself happy in Jesus' name. Remember, Jesus is Lord, and he's coming soon.

Yes, that was your booster shot for this week from Pastor Marcia John. All right, yes, if you like that audio copy for yourself, you can WhatsApp me or message me, you know, let me know that you need it, and I will send it to you via WhatsApp or via email, all right, so you can have it for yourself. Also, remember, Pastor John, she wrote a book, Integral Booster Shot, so you can purchase a copy from her, okay? It used to be on Amazon. I don't know if it's still on Amazon, but yes, but at least you can... She's right here in Singits, and you can purchase a copy, okay? All right, so there you go. Big up yourself. You know what I'm saying? That was an amazing booster shot, Pastor John. I enjoyed that one. All right? So, yes. So now we continue vibes. We go on a different medley. You know, the country western people had a turn.

You might bring up all the bus on them, got it locked in right about now. The east and west bus terminal drivers. The St. Peter's Monk Hill bus drivers, big up yourself. Always got it locked in. You don't know the thing, sir. Yeah, but all the different business places that got it locked in right about now. Hope you guys are having a good day so far. And for most of you already at lunch, hope you had enjoyed the lunch. You see? Let's go.

Yeah, man, time check right about now. It's 23 minutes after 2. Yeah, man, the one before this was Billy Ocean. When the going gets tough. This is Bon Jovi, Living on a Prayer.

Myself, man, Mr. Cheesecake, the man 5 cents, always got it locked in. What's up, my brother? I'm telling you. That's right.

mistake. Yeah, man, I saw the thing set up nice and easy. Yeah, 24 minutes moving up to the 3 o'clock hour. All the 3 o'clock workers. Soon time for you to go. In the meantime, Celine Dion.

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1: Hey, girl, what's up with you? Ain't nothing.
0: Yeah, child, I've been hearing about this new man you've got.
1: Really, Doc?
0: You know, the last guy you had broke your heart, took you through all kind of changes.
1: But you're in my business.
0: You know you're going to have to bring him around me so I can check him out.

0: you the first time, it's the dog's fault. 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
1: Now, Shirley, you know my mind. Inquiring minds want to know.
0: Oh, is that right?
1: Mm-hmm.
0: Well, here it is, honey. You asked for it, you got it.

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And what do you do that I don't do that make us stay out all night long?

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Barbara, this is Shirley. You might not know who I am, but the reason I'm calling you is because I was going through my old man's pockets this morning, and I just happened to find your name and number. So woman to woman, I don't think it's being any more than fair than to call you and let you know where I'm coming from. Now, Barbara, I don't know how you're going to take this, but whether you be cool or come out of a bag on me, you see, it really doesn't make any difference. But it's only fair that I let you know that the man you're in love with, he's mine. From the top of his head to the bottom of his feet, the bed he sleeps in, and every piece of food he eats. You see, I make it possible. The clothes on his back, I buy them. The car he drives, I pay the note every month.

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And I told him, I said, you know, I'm having problems with the woman that I love. It seems that I call her on the phone and I just can't get her to answer. And then I went to her house and I saw a car parked in the driveway. I knocked on the door, but still my knocks went unanswered. And then I went home and I watched television until television went off. And then I played my records until I just didn't want to hear them anymore. And finally I went to bed, but I found myself waking up a few hours later. And the tears were running down my face. And my friend told me, he said, Lenny, you just ought to forget about her. But I told my friend, I said, you know, maybe you've never been in love like I've been in love.

and I think to myself, what a wonderful world. The colors of the rainbow